0: bypass south of Duran. 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

569 for an animal complaint. Once be seen at 1095 Fifth Avenue, referencing her dog being attacked by a neighbor's dog earlier. Then the neighbor got into the 17th

Dispatch 5828 for civil trouble. 304 South Rochester Street. It's a Sheila and Walter that used to live there. They're blocking the 17 in their driveway. They're in a black Cadillac SUV and a black pickup truck.

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1: 5413, I'm en route. I'll be there in about 5 minutes.
0: That's copy, 5-4.

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0: 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His aunt's truck being hit earlier today.
1: Copy. 907,
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Dispatch to Burlington Squad. We're getting a man with a gun near State Street and Shemmer Street. 17 say he saw a couple kids walking towards the summary. Looked like one of them had a 32. Do you want me to see if County is able to assist? Hi, cop. Hi, copy 63.

0: sec. This is moving on the Burlington call, too.
1: W13. More information on the man with gun. 17 took a picture of them. It looked like the boy was pointing at a female. It's got to be a male, white, blonde, curly hair, gray hoodie with black sweatpants, about 15, 16 year old. The female's going to be a white or Hispanic, long black hair, jeans, and a black top.
0: Last known direction of travel.
1: 17 lost sight of them when they got to the top of the hill about 3 to 4 minutes ago.

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1: 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I'm not too far off if you need one more.
0: No 7, do you want an additional? Copy.
1: Fire it, copy. Leave me on this call, we're ready.
0: Copy.
2: What's that green number in house? 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
3: 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No party says he's got a BB gun off.
0: I copy, female detained, 2040, and then I'll look up the Zachary Henry.

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0: 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Beyond Erie, it's about.
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0: One Santa coming back on a justified red Chevy Suburban to a Hayden Gonzalez. I'm sorry, it is. Oh, yeah, still Franklin.
1: Report, thank you.

0: Go ahead.
1: Let me know.

Highway 17 is, if I think that he has a CCW in there, it's a 32 in his glove box. The car is riding with 17. Bumper on the 17 is in a gray Mercedes sedan.

Sir Henry, 2963, ADH 2963.

0: 28 dispatch, do you have a penalty for their hazard number?
1: Copy. When were you saying the drills on the reckless? Copy. They just put the hazards on.

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1: 2-8, I copy. I'm following.
0: Copy.
1: 2-8, dispatch. It's going to be Wisconsin. Adam Henry, X-ray 4442, AHX 4442. I'm going to follow them there for a second.
0: Copy. 2-8, do you want your 17 to pull over?
1: 2-8, if he's willing to pull over, I'd go ahead and have him do it.
0: I copy.

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1: Twink.
0: To be Adam, Harry X-ray, 4442, AHX 4442, me 335 over 6, could be on the wall.
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0: I copy. I'll get rescue going.

Dispatch 016 for a suspicious vehicle. The 8800 block of Queensbury Lane, the dark-colored sedan, unknown 28. Caller says it's going eastbound, passing through the block about six times. Caller would also like a 21 with results.

0: 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Can you advise best access for rescue?
1: 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Try to cut over traffic.
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0: You can go next over.
1: Sabina Phillips.
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Central Channel 1, very singular inside the city. It's going to be 800 block of Prospect Street, 500 on the Raven. No calls at this time. KBF 277.

0: You're in third, is that?
1: Wait.
0: There's a 43 when the ambulance takes off. I'll be right in the back of the ambulance.
1: Copy.

one door, 2017, recalled and stated that the male was walking down the street, stopping in front of everyone's houses. It's going to be a male, white, tall, shaggy, clothes are

19 traffic. 19. Adam Young, Mary, 4716, AYM 4716, northbound at 7.

0: dispatched at 3813 for a month sub. North Cape Street, 17 said she's freaking out, said she's going through something medically, also saying she did some 961, 34-year-old female, conscious breathing, rescue's also responding.
1: Here you go.
0: 1-3, did you copy? Copy, thank you.

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1: 319. 13, do you want 19 to take the cover, Mr. Speck?
2: 5 minutes, 5.
1: I copy 19. You can head to the men's subcall.
2: Number.
1: 13, you can 22.

0: sent 1938B 17 calls back saying they want to cancel because her friend is going to take her to the VA. I do not have that info.
1: That's where I'll still head out there and help you figure that out.
0: Copy.
2: Eleven, I'm 74-8.
0: Copy 11.

0: street. 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Three, go again.
1: I said copy, that's what she said.
0: Copy.

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1: Thank you.
0: Boy, boy, Henry, 7485, PBH 7485 northbound. We're getting off at the Kiel.

possibly by Bear Harbor about 5 to 10 minutes ago.

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Chubby.

0: 652 on the night traffic.
1: Question.
0: Ruby South, Palm 333 over 8 on the wall. Illinois, Charles George, 5589. CG, 5588.

0: Thank you.
1: Three South 5 to 20 exit. 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

Patrol Channel 1-63 for video from the State Patrol for Vehicular. Continuing, it's going to be a white Escalade with tinted windows, a plate of Charles Young 41 Henry, traveling from Chicago to Missouri, left over an hour ago, carrying 961 and firearms, other details, end of ATL, KPF 277.

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1: 5-2.
0: Give me southbound into the overpass. To the shoulder. Adam Edward William, 4930. AEW 4930.

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1: 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X-ray Edward 716 26 Milwaukee is 20.
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1: 55802. 55802.
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0: 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It's a plate cover, but I believe it's John Charles 6155. We're going to be southbound. 333 over 4.
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0: One, two, traffic. Boy, Adam Young, 8636, DAY 8636. We're going to be southbound, 11 overpass, on the shoulder.
1: Copy.

Squad 3x3 taking report of shots in the 1000 block of Wilmore Street. One heard on a Raven. No callers. Just for officer safety only at this time. Give you a 277 at 350.

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They just have one going.

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Garage possibly on fire. 2900 block of 97th Street.

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251, 27, 29. Last of Mills, Mary Ida, Lincoln, Lincoln, Sam, first of Raymond, Robert, Adam Young. Correction is going to be Ray instead of Raymond. Robert, Adam Young. Initial D, L Black, 11, 8, and 92.

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0: at one of her place assisted living, 808 Cornerstone Crossing, Unit 204. 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
0: Could you please, can I have a cemetery for you? Out of Wisconsin, Zebra 1685 W. Williams.
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1: Five two.
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1: Can't move me into 5-2.
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1: patients. Yeah, I was in the basement, but walking off the subway.

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0: Hey, sir. He's been still waiting there.
1: I have to make the residence this time.
0: That's happening.

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0: 8:30, I'll need you guys to meet County Highway, I-94 northbound KR on ramp. They're doing a lane shutdown.
1: Check.

0: room a moment.
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0: 9 away from us, sir.
1: Now, sir. Fire away.
0: It's going to be a Skyview Inn at 733 Milwaukee Avenue, room 114, for a John Hardy, who's calling in on a 56-year-old female who took lithium about 6 pills. She's conscious and breathing.

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1: Affirmative, looks like they're being dispatchable.
0: Step 4, have them stage at Walgreens.
1: Okay, copy. I can put up that other department call.
2: Copy.

0: just said to Burlington Squad, sounds like the John party is actually going to be the patient, not a female. He's coming back clear. He does show on parole, but otherwise, sir.
1: Step 4, dial 723.
0: We copy.
1: Can you tell me what John's paper was?
0: Looks like first degree intentional homicide.

0: 53rd in traffic. Ottawa, Wisconsin, Boy Boy King, 4563, PBK, 4563, will be on Durant, west of English Settlement.
1: Durant, west where?

0: Where are they, Elizabeth?
1: Can you believe that?
0: I got the answer.

0: that or anything, Ben. He's just going to be admitted. He just, he was notified. They're going to follow up once he's cleared. He's probably going to get transported to Washington. Lieutenant Aitner, report.
1: Hey, Captain, did you just call in here looking for somebody to talk to? Let me give up your number.
0: Yep, 10-4, 10-4, 10-4.

0: 30 traffic cops.
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1: Flat back here.
0: Adam Paul Roberts, 5203 PPR, 5206. 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
0: Your Edward, 4657.

Peter Bosco Jackson, Edgar Hernandez, at address 12019 Marston Street, the other on a Ram 1500. They're both 1001.

0: Lester, I'm sorry. It'll come back to Diego and his party.
1: Negative. They both came back to Edgar Hernandez at that address.
0: I got it.

If you get an open in the fire department, 700 Main Street, there's a citizen there that has some questions. I'm not sure if it's for a call or a ticket, and you just want to look at the form.

您的话。Any kind of over by the Fox River, it's kind of south of the walking bridge by the nunnery for an electrical wire or telephone wire that's flowing.

0: call taker asked him several times if he could narrow it down. He said it was going to be south of the walking bridge by the nunnery. He said he thought Sunday's kayaking, and if we needed something better, he could call on Sunday when he was on that path again.
1: That's for you. The only walking bridge is in Eagle Park. I can try to get back there and check.
2: I'm out at the usual offender on Albert or on Hamilton, and they just flagged me down. If you could start a call, said that somebody left a bunch of belongings on the side of the road and it ran off and ran back. They don't know what it is. Actually, you could just add me to 4031's call. Looks like they have one en route.

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1: I copy, 2710 Southbrook.

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0: Papa and Doc, my daddy up and at 2703 Minnetonka Drive. They're currently at the Aurora Walk in Waterford. Do you want them to have them give us a call when they get home and you can respond over? They should be there about 15 or 20 minutes.
1: Step
0: Radio check. 88, copy, loud and clear. It's still coming up this morning.
1: 10-4, it'll give you a sign.

0: 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Please stand aside. 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Front mail is in the lobby.
1: Five, two, copy.

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0: I've did this bad. 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I just don't have a date of birth. If you can see if we can find anything in house for her.
1: What do you have?
0: Last name McIntosh, Mary Charles, Ida, Nora, Tom, Ocean, Sam, Henry. First name is Jayla, John, Adam, Young, Lincoln, Adam.
1: Yeah, man.

0: Kuwait, I can also have rescue advised up on unit. Actually, you know what? Just disregard. Defense of 5013.
1: Proceed,
0: I copy, thanks.

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0: Affirmative, Cole. How was that?
1: 26-5905. 5905 will be around.
0: Copy.

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1: Not yet. Would you like to be en route?
0: Absolutely.
1: Copy. 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

0: Defense 903 for us. Albert. Epitome at 180 West Jefferson Street. See the 17 reference. Her physical court records and clothing were stolen. Believes it may be her roommate. 180 West Jefferson.
1: By the way, dispatch, I can see that column right down the road. I'm familiar with her. She's 96.
0: I copy. So you don't need any additional for the 96 situation?
1: Negative.
0: I copy. To 903.
2: Copy, sir.
0: 903, I'm a suspicious person. I don't know. I want to see the comments and see if you're able to assist, please. I'll put it up.

0: the fact that 5-2 for accident. 5-2, it's going to be a system malfunction on the fleet accident. I'll put it up.
1: 5-2, I got it.

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1: Am I going to the Ohio and right?
0: Stand by. 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
0: The beginning of it is, we've got a Paul Robert Paul, that's vertically, the 905 6 Paul Young.

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1: I copy 54. 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I'm not getting a response back from Canada. The plates are coming back clear, but I'm not getting the response back. I tried it both ways with the PRP and without it.

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0: Edward Frank, 64180, to be southbound KR.

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0: Adam King, you're on 2133.
1: Yeah, that's clear. I know Hyundai accents.

0: 2840 is looking for cover, 1040 on a traffic stop, southbound, right by the K overpass. Right, dispatch of 40, what's the reasoning?
1: First search, I'm at the KR overpass.
0: Copy, by the KR overpass.

Thank you, Sixtel. Go ahead. Copy, say thank you. Just try to set 2 a.m. to be honest, but Sixtel's almost there.

Yes, that's a true sectoid debris. Check northbound around the 331 for a large 2x4 that's in lane number 3 and cars are swerving around it.

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1: Bye-bye, Jim.
0: If you could please just put me back on that fleet accident, please put me 10-6 rating available.

0: Defense 11, you stand by. Defense 908, 903. I'm on the phone with the bank, and they said they have somebody working on their cameras right now. I'm trying to get further, but I got to answer 70. So you can slow down. Probably only one of you needed. 903, I'll put you 10-8. Dispatch of 70, go ahead.
1: Say yes out of 7-3. Put us in 70 and route to RCG, please.
0: I copy.

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1: Confirm phone line. They said it might happen again while they're working on it.
0: I copy.

Professor 903-908, Fred Hopball, Narsip. Actually, 908, if you just want to look at this call, it's not Narsip, it's Finfo. We got a refused caller on the Burlington truck line saying there's a Kyle Little here selling 961, and that's 961 house. And it's unknown if Kyle is even there right now, and he got all this info from some other unknown person. Set for parking permission. I'm going to put the call up. It's been faxed to your PD. You're just basically going to make sure that it's not a traffic hazard.

I copy 40.

0: That's Naomi. Melford. I'm going to set... Actually, stand by. Naomi, continue. I'm going to set your parking permission call aside. If you could do a drive-by. We got a 911 hang-up, a cell phone. It was an open line, and it was hanging right in the area, 408 Conkey. It was some yelling and loud talking, but it also sounded like a little child. And then a female said, oh, no, and then hung up. No voicemail set up, no answer, multiple callbacks.
1: Is that always a best 10-8 report? Can you put it up?
0: Copy.

Professor Emmanuel. Emmanuel, disregard. Dispatch to Roar, 6th Street. Your 7th, she wants to be seen. She lives at 2710 Beneman Road. Reference airport vehicles that are constantly or continuously on. 17 attempted to speak with the administrators there but couldn't get anywhere. It was berated for the 17. It went in as a noise complaint for Burlington, but your 17 actually lives in the town of Burlington.

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0: Bye-bye.

7908. You really can't want. I copied them on set. Where do you want the location at your PD? Copy.

0: happening in the 709 airport drive or at the actual airport at 703?
1: I don't know. It's on the airport ground. 709 is the number that's on the door.
0: I copy. Do you want me to send a Burlington squad over there?

ET is about 20 minutes. They're requesting that you meet them northbound under the sea overpass for traffic control while they do the teardown.

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ETA is about 20 minutes. They're requesting that you meet under the, meet them northbound under the sea overpass for traffic control while I do the teardown.

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1: Ottawa, Wisconsin. Adam William Boyd, 6045. AWB 6045 on the bypass at Sugar Creek.
0: 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Squad 41. 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
0: 718 is going to be a 21 to the Commons.

That's a 41 for Reckless. So it's going to be southbound Milwaukee from Freeze. Gray GMC truck with Green Bay Packer plates and American flag badge on the tailgate. Swerving, unable to maintain lanes.

0: My name is 17 Fallon and Black Chevy Equinox, and they're willing to make a statement. I was just trying to get an updated location for you, but I'm following them on Rapid. It looks like their southbound's still coming up to Kramer. And you're 17, the vehicle is further ahead of them, possibly speeding. Brake. Dispatch to 5-3.
1: Three, I have to wait.
0: Copy, thanks.

That's a 718 unit. 17's requesting you try again. Looks like they're the reckless. They're also, they just passed Kramer and they're just coming up to Apple Road. Passing 164.

Sector 17, southbound past 20. I'm just trying to see if they still see that truck anymore. No longer sees the vehicle. We're no longer on the phone with them.

0: Set up that gray GMC truck with green bays, Packer plates, American flag badge on the tailgate, and there's possibly a sticker on the back window saying something about Daddy's money.
1: Have a sad day.

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1: 37.
0: Cessna 8800 block of Buckingham Drive. You're 17 Thatcher Woods coming from, but it's been going on for 45 minutes. Possibly a car in the apartment complex parking lot. Repeat 17.
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1: 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It didn't come by.

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2: 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Southbound 337.2 on the shoulder.
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1: 41, go ahead.

40 on my traffic. 40. Frank Tom 79904. Be northbound 332 over 4. Or 332 over 6. I'm showing.

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Goodbye. Goodbye. Goodbye. Goodbye. Goodbye. Goodbye. Goodbye. Goodbye. Goodbye. Goodbye. Goodbye. Goodbye. Goodbye. Goodbye. Goodbye. Goodbye. Goodbye. Goodbye. Goodbye. Goodbye. Goodbye. Goodbye. Goodbye. Goodbye. Goodbye. Goodbye. Goodbye. Goodbye. Goodbye. Goodbye. Goodbye. Goodbye. Goodbye. Goodbye. Goodbye. Goodbye. Goodbye. Goodbye. Goodbye. Goodbye. Goodbye. Goodbye. Goodbye. Goodbye. 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

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Sounds like 17 saying there's a male been shooting at me from his door. He's on the lake and I

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One 1 million 19 3 7 8

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1: Aye, copy. 15.
0: Grab all the info for the robber party.
1: Okay, firm, I've got to confirm you clear.

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0: 4-4, you're 10-1. 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
1: Yeah, it was.
0: I got the attention there, too.
2: 81, you spoke to me.
0: Copy, 381, I have a welfare check for you.
2: Go ahead.
0: The 300 East Spring in Rochester. Checking on a John B. Martin. He's got an RCJ going through rehab programs. There's some pretty lengthy comments.

0: Angel. 30 seconds on the privilege trailer.
1: Phone number and call up, give them a call, let them know what's going on with the trailer.
0: Can you open it?

0: complaint is that called in other than the Jesse party?
1: The Colson party summons at 1459 hours with the phone number.

0: that.
1: But what?
2: Let me know with the white C-Ray, no registration. We have the gas dock in the River.

0: Negative BMH, you only have the one from yesterday.
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0: Negative, they had contact with him yesterday. He's been released since, but nothing today.
1: Okay, no, that's pretty good. Thank you.
0: About 40 go.
1: Boy, Tom, 9243, cell phone, okay, offer him.

0: taking care of that. It's just a request of the Southern Swan.
1: Fired?
0: Checking a couple more places in the area that he might be, but it's around the disease in Waterford.

0: 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And four other side. And a 7, go ahead.
1: 4 5 4 8.

available spot. It will take us to the spot. It's 6,870 South Louis River, Norland. The old mail passes out of it is currently reading the settings. Shrinking to semi-permanent.

0: his daughter spotted him in the building. He ran away from her from Grimby over there. Trying to find him.
1: Where is that, Milky?
0: The infirmary's building just over there.
1: Hamburg.

dispatch to any central squad in the sector in South Slovenia for a black Nissan Rogue with a Wisconsin 28 of Adam Union Paul 5959 AUP 5959. It's currently southbound towards 20 on West Frontage Road. The 17 is worried that there's a child in the rear of the SUV that's not buckled in properly.

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1: 5-2.
0: Got you. Looks like Mount Pleasant has the vehicle stopped by pump 9 of the mobile. There's also a 17 on scene if the statement's needed. Let me know if you want to stay on it.
1: You'll leave me on the hood down there.
0: Copy.

Dispatch copies of the Chibos back on it. Dispatch to 290. Vernon was looking for you.

0: And if I do, Greg. And if I do. Come to the last and be done.
1: Sorry, I copied the time he was out. Did you have something else?
0: Did I sit here, bye?

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1: Roger. 51, 12, 42.

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1: Or to dispatch her with her head towards Madam Scott.

0: one, I put myself in any and all kind of isolation towards the middle.
1: 81, I copy.

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1: Five, Mr. Rodney. 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
1: Copy. 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
1: 10-4.
0: 7-7-10, are you able to break for cover?

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1: Just pull up that way to cover until I can get a hold of them.
0: Jack Martin.

0: 7, 18, did you get all the 7, 10?
1: Negative, you said you were calling him.
0: And there was no answer. My message has been...
1: Calling. Affirm, we need you for a cover. Ethan Fox Lane for a family trouble.
2: Yes, sir, there's no reception here in Monroe.
0: Copy. 718, the 18-year-old male is extremely intoxicated, argumentative, just went in the house and most likely locked himself in there.

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0: 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He's conscious and breathing, just out of it, has a cold.
1: Send for it, they can keep it.

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Get a fire call, Goodwill, 1630 Enterprise, Sherman. 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
1: Adam Victor Robert, 8336 AB, R8336, main at 8.
0: Tell me, other 20. 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Trace, do you have something you're not coming through?

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Like, I mean, just be advised, his vehicle hit on Flock in Kenosha. 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
1: Detective, my name is Chris Burke. 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

0: 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Hi, Kelly.
1: If we can give the updated blockhead breakdown, he is visiting at this point, working on one road.
2: I copy. All thing

0: that's kind of what caused you to get this call from safety brief. Bus continuing to walk, trying to catch up to a reckless driver. They're en route to Dale Hill, they're going to make it. It looks good to stop holding an advice and walk down that street. An Illinois 26125 for a white Toyota Tundra Freak. Bus continuing, they're approaching our county from Milwaukee with a weapon. They flashed a knife as their caller tried to run them off the road. He's flashing up Ryan Road area. Somebody should be calling in a black Ford S250 that he has a CCW and is ready to shoot because the offending vehicle keeps rechecking him. KBF 277, he's killing.
1: KBF 277.
0: 5740, I copy.

0: you put me on that reckless and go with the vehicle token?
1: 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The Popsville, Illinois, 28 of 2662125.

0: go. 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
1: 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I'm just at 330 over 80 trying to catch up.
0: I copy.

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1: 10-4.

0: I copy, that's what we have too. 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It's valid and clear. So come back to the owner of the repair company.
1: I copy. We're going over 20 now. Attempt the traffic test. So you don't get on the other side.
2: 5-7 miles.
0: That's 7, I copy.

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0: I'll call and confirm, but it sounds like they never made it out with these parties.
1: Yeah, I get that. We're happy to their jurisdiction. So they need to come down and take the complaint.
0: And where I'll let them?

0: 34. He's going to be in the call for thought.
1: Echo, you're 23. 10-9-11, sir.

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1: Having the complaint and come back up to the Highway 11 parking lot. Ayala and White are taking their guys to a vacant parking lot right on the other side of the interstate.

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0: 7, go ahead. You're coming in, Gary, 10-1.
1: Sure, anything else back to the
0: closer? Negative, I think we called them back, or my partner did, Gary. They said they'll reach out if they make any contact, but they still haven't been able to dispatch.

if that's the matter. But the Prairie PD actually just called out. They're out in the 9700 block of Sheridan Road. They left a phone number in the comments, so you